0: Berlins und Brandenburgs Hitradio. 104.6
1: Waiting on, saving all my precious time. 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

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Oh my, my, oh my, my love, I take one look at you, you're taking me

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1: 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Listen to the mariachi play at midnight. Are you with me? Are you with me?